0: 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Here comes the rain again. Brian Adams, It Cuts Like a Knife, and Tony Pacelli, Till Midnight Tonight, 80s at 8, brought to you by the Dallas Rotary Wine and Brew Fest. 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Let's talk about the Eurythmics, and here comes that rain again. Opening track from the album A Touch, written by Annie Lennox and David Stewart. You came the Eurythmics second top 10 U.S. song, peaking at number 4 on the Billboard Hot 100. Dave Stewart said that he and Lennox wrote the song while staying at the Mayflower Hotel in New York City. It was an overcast day, and Stewart was playing just a quiet A minor type chords with a B note in it. Okay, you understand music? You'll probably get that. He was playing it on his Casio keyboard. Lennox came over. She looked out the window at the gray skies in New York skyline and really quick sang Here Comes the Rain Again. The duo worked out the rest of the song based on that mood. Daryl Hall, John Oates coming up, 80s at 8, Gem 99 and 100.
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1: 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This is Phil Collins in the air tonight. 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

0: HM99 and 100, Amanda Boston, Daryl Hall, and John Oates, and the Man Eater before that. It is the 80s at 8. 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
0: Partly cloudy overnight, low around 65. Showers and thunderstorms tomorrow afternoon, partly sunny, high near 91. For tomorrow night, showers and thunderstorms, mostly cloudy, low around 63. Chance of showers on Sunday, thunderstorms also in the afternoon, partly sunny, high near 86. And for Monday, mostly sunny, high near 82.

0: 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It is the 80s at 8. Blondie, Call Me, Stevie Nicks and Stand Back, and Tony Pacelli, 80s at 8, brought to you by the Dallas Rotary Wine and Brew Fest, happening Saturday, June 27th at the Luzerne County Fairgrounds. We'll talk more about that a little bit later on. Call Me from the 1980 film American Gigolo. It was produced by Italian musician Giorgio Moroder. Lyrics by Debbie Harry. The song appeared in the film. It was released in the U.S. early 1980 as a single. Call Me was number one for six consecutive weeks on the Billboard Hot 100. It became the band's biggest single and second number one. Debbie Harry said the lyrics were inspired by her visual impressions from watching the film, and that when she was writing it, she pictured the opening scene driving on the coast of California. The completed song was then recorded by the band with Moroder doing the producing. Call Me by Blondie. We've got music coming up from Prince. It is the 80s at 8, Gem 99 and 100.
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Neil Diamond and Sweet Caroline. Aerosmith and Dude Looks Like a Lady. Tony Pacelli on a Monday night. I went deep in our library for this song because Nancy Sinatra is celebrating her 86th birthday today. So I thought I would pull this out, give it a spin. Here's Boots Are Made for Walking. Nancy Sinatra, Gem 99 and 100.

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0: 99 and 100. Whitesnake, and here I go again. Van Morrison and Domino and Tony Pacelli till midnight tonight. Holy Rosary Parish hosting its first ever Community Fun Day fundraiser Saturday, June 13th on the parish grounds and in the church hall at 240 South Poplar Street in Hazleton. Family-friendly, alcohol-free event will feature a cornhole tournament, bingo, a basket raffle valued at more than $7,000, parish-made foods, refreshments, music, and children's activities. Activities begin with registration for the cornhole tournament at 11 a.m. The tournament and the rest of the grounds are open at noon. Good buddy of mine, DJ Bob Sosar, will provide entertainment until 2 p.m., followed by live music from the local band Southbound from 2 until 4. The parish's Saturday evening mass will be celebrated at 4 p.m., with the festivities continuing afterward until approximately 6 p.m., rain or shine. Take it from me, the food at Holy Rosary is fantastic. Updated weather forecast, OMD, coming up. 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
0: Partly cloudy overnight, low around 65. Showers and thunderstorms tomorrow afternoon. Partly sunny, high near 91. For tomorrow night, showers and thunderstorms, mostly cloudy, low around 63. Chance of showers on Sunday, thunderstorms also in the afternoon. Partly sunny, high near 86. And for Monday, mostly sunny, high near 86.

0: Gem 99 and 100 Wham and Careless Whisper. Green Day, when I come around, you know, I talk a lot about extended mixes and everything else. There was on the CD of the George Michael album that had Careless Whisper on, after the song ends, it comes right back again with about a minute and a half of the instrumental part. When I was DJing weddings, the people would stop dancing at the end of the song, but I'd let the CD play and the instrumental part would play. I got an extra minute and a half or more out of slow dancing. I know maybe you don't understand that, but on my side, I was happy to give them another minute and a half of dancing. The car's coming up. It's Gem 99 and 100, especially slow dancing. You know how that works.
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0: Northeast PA's greatest hits, Gen 99 and 199 Red Balloons. Still rock and roll to me, Billy Joel and Tony Pacelli till midnight tonight. And every once in a while, I do talk about Mother Nature. Thank you, Mother Nature, as far as yesterday was concerned. Friday and Saturday, a little iffy. You know, we had some violent storms and some power outages here in Gemland. But yesterday, gorgeous. Today, gorgeous. Pay attention. I've got the weather forecast coming up in a couple of minutes because, unfortunately, we got some showers coming by Wednesday. Steve Miller Band coming up. It's Gem 99 and 100.
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0: Gem 99 and 100, the Red Hot Chili Peppers, and Under the Bridge, couple of Phils before that, Philip Bailey, Phil Collins, and the Easy Lover. Tony Pasolli till midnight tonight. I want you to mark this down on your calendar because this is a great event. The commemorative Air Force B-29, B-24 Squadron Air Power History Air Show is landing at the Wilkes-Barre Scranton International Airport June 17th through the 21st. 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You can walk among historic aircraft, meet the crews, and even take a flight in one of the many planes that will be there. Visit airpowersquadron.org for more details and to purchase tickets for a unique flight show. 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Updated weather forecast in the BG's Gem 99 and 100.
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0: Partly cloudy overnight, low around 65. Showers and thunderstorms tomorrow afternoon. Partly sunny, high near 91. For tomorrow night, showers and thunderstorms, mostly cloudy, low around 63. Chance of showers on Sunday, thunderstorms also in the afternoon. Partly sunny, high near 86. And for Monday, mostly sunny, high near 82.

0: Gem 99 and 100, Marvin Gaye, what's going on? John Wayne, and I am missing you, and I am Tony Pacelli. Till midnight tonight on this Monday night with Bruce Springsteen coming up. 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

0: 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Updated weather forecast, Billy Joel coming up. 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
0: Partly cloudy overnight, low around 65. Showers and thunderstorms tomorrow afternoon, partly sunny, high near 91. For tomorrow night, showers and thunderstorms, mostly cloudy, low around 63. Chance of showers on Sunday, thunderstorms also in the afternoon, partly sunny, high near 86. And for Monday, mostly sunny, high near 82.

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Gem 99 and 100 Pearl Jam and Alive Romantics and What I Like About You. Music all night long for you, so just don't go anywhere. Okay, and Eric will be here tomorrow morning at 6 a.m. Fran will be here at 10. Mike will be here after 3. And I'll be back with the 70s at 7. Have a great rest of the evening. David Essex, Gem 99 and 100.

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5: ABC News, I'm Stephanie Officer. President Trump claims negotiations with Iran are continuing steadily. ABC's Jonathan Carl.
6: I spoke with President Trump just a short while ago over the phone. He insisted that talks are actively underway with the Iranians right now, telling me repeatedly he doesn't want anything to get in the way of his deal, saying, quote, we're trying to finish it up.
5: In the Dominican Republic, two American pilots were killed in a fiery crash while on their way to the U.S. to pick up their client. ABC's Matt Rivers.
7: Officials say the Gulfstream 200 took off from Puerto Rico and had just refueled in the DR. The pilots were then back in the air, bound for Austin, Texas, when they reported an emergency and tried returning to the airport. Yadier Molina, a former all-star catcher for the St. Louis Cardinals, says the jet was headed to pick him up, along with family and friends, and take them back to Puerto Rico. Molina tonight expressing his condolences to the families of those two pilots, saying, this is all so heartbreaking.
5: This is ABC News.
8: Northeast PA weather.
9: It'll be clear later with a low near 55. Tuesday brings sunny skies with a high near 86. Tuesday night will turn mostly cloudy with showers likely in a low near 62. And for Wednesday, rain with a high near 84. Yeah.

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5: ABC News, I'm Stephanie Officer. He is now the first sitting U.S. president to attend an NBA Finals game Monday. President Trump at Madison Square Garden to watch Game 3 of the New York Knicks versus San Antonio Spurs, invited by the owner. Yet when his face was shown on the Jumbotron, New Yorkers had this frosty response. Police in South Philadelphia continue searching for a pair of suspects involved in the murder of a rising Penn State senior over the weekend. New surveillance video capturing 22-year-old Billy Schmidt's final moments chasing the suspects after they reportedly stole his cell phone during a night out watching the NBA Finals. One of the two unidentified suspects then pulling out a gun and firing at Schmidt, hitting him in his chest and killing him. His father, Bill Schmidt, telling ABC News,
6: I want to find the two people and make them pay.
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9: It'll be clear later with a low near 55. Tuesday brings sunny skies with a high near 86. Tuesday night will turn mostly cloudy with showers likely in a low near 62. And for Wednesday, rain with a high near 84.

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5: ABC News, I'm Stephanie Officer. During a telerally for Tuesday's primary elections in Kentucky Monday, President Trump proclaimed he thinks the war with Iran will be wrapped up in the coming days.
6: And I think we are winning that battle, but you're really going to win it over the next 2 weeks when we declare total victory. It'll be a total victory. It'll happen very soon.
5: Texas farmers remain concerned as additional cases of the New World screwworm are found in the state, threatening to impact the nation's cattle industry. ABC's Melissa Adon.
7: Agricultural communities across the country are concerned for potential economic losses due to infected livestock.
8: Because this is spread by a fly, the organism that spreads this disease can rapidly go through an entire herd of cattle and make all of them sick. So that's very concerning to the people in the agriculture world.
7: The USDA is warning pet and livestock owners to check their animals for any draining or enlarged wounds or lesions.
5: This is ABC News.
9: It'll be clear later with a low near 55. Tuesday brings sunny skies with a high near 86. Tuesday night will turn mostly cloudy with showers likely in a low near 62. And for Wednesday, rain with a high near 84.

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7: ABC News, I'm Stephanie Officer. He is now the first sitting U.S. president to attend an NBA Finals game Monday. President Trump at Madison Square Garden to watch Game 3 of the New York Knicks versus San Antonio Spurs, invited by the owner. Yet when his face was shown on the Jumbotron, New Yorkers had this frosty response. Police in South Philadelphia continue searching for a pair of suspects involved in the murder of a rising Penn State senior over the weekend. New surveillance video capturing 22-year-old Billy Schmidt's final moments chasing the suspects after they reportedly stole his cell phone during a night out watching the NBA Finals. One of the two unidentified suspects then pulling out a gun and firing at Schmidt, hitting him in the chest and killing him. His father, Bill Schmidt, telling ABC News,
8: I want to find the two people and make them pay.
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9: Northeast PA weather.
10: It'll be clear later with a low near 55. Tuesday brings sunny skies with a high near 86. Tuesday night will turn mostly cloudy with showers likely and a low near 62. And for Wednesday, rain with a high near 84.

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4: ABC News, I'm Stephanie Officer. During a tele-rally for Tuesday's primary elections in Kentucky Monday, President Trump proclaimed he thinks the war with Iran will be wrapped up in the coming days.
5: And I think we are winning that battle, but you're really going to win it over the next 2 weeks when we declare total victory. It'll be a total victory. It'll happen very soon.
4: Texas farmers remain concerned as additional cases of the New World screwworm are found in the state, threatening to impact the nation's cattle industry. ABC's Melissa Adan.
6: Agricultural communities across the country are concerned for potential economic losses due to infected livestock.
7: Because this is spread by a fly, the organism that spreads this disease can rapidly go through an entire herd of cattle and make all of them sick. So that's very concerning to the people in the agriculture world.
6: The USDA is warning pet and livestock owners to check their animals for any draining or enlarged wounds or lesions.
4: This is ABC News.
8: It'll be clear later with a low near 55. Tuesday brings sunny skies with a high near 86. Tuesday night will turn mostly cloudy with showers likely in a low near 62. And for Wednesday, rain with a high near 84.

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3: ABC News, I'm Stephanie Officer. He is now the first sitting U.S. president to attend an NBA Finals game Monday. President Trump at Madison Square Garden to watch Game 3 of the New York Knicks versus San Antonio Spurs, invited by the owner. Yet when his face was shown on the Jumbotron, New Yorkers had this frosty response. Police in South Philadelphia continue searching for a pair of suspects involved in the murder of a rising Penn State senior over the weekend. New surveillance video capturing 22-year-old Billy Schmidt's final moments chasing the suspects after they reportedly stole his cell phone during a night out watching the NBA Finals. One of the two unidentified suspects then pulling out a gun and firing at Schmidt, hitting him in his chest and killing him. His father, Bill Schmidt, telling ABC News,
4: I want to find the two people and make them pay.
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8: It'll be clear later with a low near 55. Tuesday brings sunny skies with a high near 86. Tuesday night will turn mostly cloudy with showers likely in a low near 62. And for Wednesday, rain with a high near 84.

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Tuesday morning, big radio broadcast here at Gem 99 and 100. It's Eric. Hi, it's National No Apologies Period Day. I like that. That means I could kind of get away with everything. Right? Listen, I'm trying to observe correctly. National Strawberry Rhubarb Pie Day today. My mother made a great one. I might make a better one. I'm just saying. National Meal Prep Day. It's also National Call Your Doctor Day. It is Donald Duck Day. And National Forklift Safety Day. Oh, International Dark and Stormy Day. If you don't know what that is, go to the Bahamas. Go just once and order Dark and Stormy. And remember, I warned you. Coming up, Billy Idol, Billy Joel, and Billy John. No, Elton John. I'm Still Standing when the music is back next.

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0: Moni Moni, Mr. Billy Idol, a sweet remake there on Gem 99 and 100, where your thumbs can win you money, and we call it texting for treasure. Listen to this. Little after 11 o'clock, Fran will give you the word or phrase of the day and the number to text it back to. You do that, you could be the Gem 99 and 100 Text for Treasure prize pack winner. That includes a six-stack of the new scratch-off tickets from the Pennsylvania Lottery called Fever Doubler. If it was like 20 degrees outside, I would say, excuse me, that might not be a great name, because a fever doubler when it's about 20 outside ain't good. But summer fever, a little bit different. Just saying. Pennsylvania Lottery benefits older Pennsylvanians every day. You got to be 18 years or older to play. Please play responsibly. Message and data rates may apply. Do not text and drive. Fred will have that a little after 11 later today. War is on the way. Madonna's on the way. Journey and Tina Turner, plus a forecast that kind of takes a dip in the middle. Details next.
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4: ABC News, I'm Sherry Preston. A U.S. Army helicopter crashing near the Strait of Hormuz. The two crew members on board not injured, according to President Trump. 44% of Americans tell the Federal Reserve Bank of New York in a new survey that their financial situation is worse than it was a year ago. 13% say it's much worse.
5: The war in Iran, one major factor behind rising costs. President Trump insists the U.S. is nearing a peace deal with Iran.
6: I don't think there are any sticking points. I think we're very close to having a very, very good, strong, powerful deal.
5: Telling ABC's Jonathan Carl, we're trying to finish it up. The one with the power wins. We have all the power.
4: ABC's Karen Hua. California state officials say there is nothing weird about the vote counting that takes longer than most elections. It's because so many people use mail-in balloting and the signatures are cross-referenced. The latest count shows Democrat Nithya Raman overtaking Spencer Pratt. This is ABC News.
7: Northeast PA weather.
0: Partly cloudy Tuesday on the way today. We'll see about 82. Clouds overnight tonight at 64. Cloudy with occasional rain showers tomorrow. Temps only going to hit 77. Scattered thunderstorms during the evening. Got a partly cloudy Wednesday night coming at 67. And cloudy skies followed by some afternoon thunderstorms for Thursday. We'll see 85.

0: The band is War Lowrider. I have to say it that way all the time. And if it bothers you, I get it. I just can't stop. Lowrider. On Gem 99 and 100, it's Eric. I am here in the studio with my friend joke writer, Tim. Tim, congrats on another day of writing terrible jokes. I pre-read a couple of these. We've hit an all-time low. I'm so ashamed. Here we go. Today, I had to screw in a light bulb, cross the road, and walk into a bar. My life is a joke. My kid asked me what games I played, Xbox, GameCube, or PlayStation. I said, I talked into a running fan, and it sounded like a robot. That is so true. And if you're as old as me, you understand completely. I really want to know, how many times do I have to click on accept cookies before they actually send them to me? And finally, I've realized that the older I get, the tighter companies are putting lids on jars. It's amazing. Coming up, Gap Band, Blue Swede, and Modern English next.
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0: From the album Double Vision, there goes Foreigner. It's Hot Blooded on Gem 99 and 100. Hey, happy Tuesday. The Susquehanna County Conservation District going to host a Women in Agriculture seminar. That will be this Thursday at Oak Lawn Farms in Montrose. Female farmers, beginning farmers, ag students, educators and advisors, female landowners, and the conservation-minded producers all invited to participate. Highlights will include speaker presentations, vendor displays, Q&A, panel with the local producers, a catered lunch, and a farm tour. Seats limited. 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Susquehanna County Conservation District Facebook page. Get yourself registered right there. Coming up, John Cougar, Stevie Wonder, Level 42, and some celebrity birthdays we must discuss. We'll get to it next.
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0: One of his first big hits before he was a Mellencamp. Well, he was a Mellencamp. He just didn't tell us he was a Mellencamp, so he told us he was John Cougar. Jack and Diane on Gem 99 and 100. It's Eric. Hi. Welcome. Is it your birthday? Happy birthday. You happen to share it with the famous people, such as the guy you know from maybe Family Ties or Back to the Future. Also, these days, for being a champion inspirational figure in the fight against Parkinson's disease, of course, Michael J. Fox. You might have heard of a really good screenwriter who wrote every great series in the 90s. If you watch TV, you saw a bunch of stuff written by a guy named Aaron Sorkin. Israeli-American actress and filmmaker, she is known for roles in Black Swan, and she won an Academy Award for it, and the Star Wars prequel series. That's probably where I know her best from. Her name is Natalie Portman. And the acclaimed American actor and musician known for his versatile roles in such parts as Pirates of the Caribbean, Edward Scissorhands, Sweeney Todd. He received multiple awards, Golden Globe Award, and nominations for 3 Academy Awards. Of course, he started on 21 Jump Street. In the 80s. Good hair. Johnny Depp. And if it's your birthday, too, again, happy birthday from all of us at Gem 99 and 100. Coming up, CCR, ELO, and Lana Richie, plus a forecast that takes a little dip in the middle. Details next.
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2: ABC News, I'm Sherry Preston. No word yet on why a U.S. Army helicopter may have gone down near the Strait of Hormuz, but President Trump says the crew is fine. The president also striking an optimistic tone about peace talks with Iran when he called into a political rally on Monday.
3: And I think we are winning that battle, but you're really going to win it over the next 2 weeks when we declare total victory. It'll be a total victory. It'll happen very soon.
2: Likely no chance for a victory in the L.A. mayor's race for Spencer Pratt, the former reality star. New projections say he will miss the cut for the runoff election in the L.A. mayor race. ABC's Alex Stone.
4: Pratt, who President Trump said was MAGA, is a registered Republican, and while the mayor's race is considered nonpartisan, L.A. is a city of just 15% registered Republican voters.
2: The new world screw worm being found in more places after first being detected on a ranch in South Texas. Several more cows have been infected, and now it's confirmed that a dog in New Mexico. Officials say right now there's no threat to the food supply. This is ABC News.
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7: Partly cloudy Tuesday on the way today. We'll see about 82. Clouds overnight tonight at 64. Cloudy with occasional rain showers tomorrow. Temps only going to hit 77. Scattered thunderstorms during the evening. Got a partly cloudy Wednesday night coming at 67. And cloudy skies followed by some afternoon thunderstorms for Thursday. We'll see 85.

0: cleaned a lot of plates in Memphis and pumped a lot of pain in New Orleans. That's the lyric. CCR, it's Proud Mary on Gem 99 and 100. It's Eric. It's Tuesday. Time for some dad jokes. Tim is here. Congrats, Tim. I read through a few of these. They are an all-time low. I am so ashamed. We prove it. Here we go. Why is it called a sell-by date? Shouldn't it be called a spoiler alert? I like that. I'll call somebody about it. Scientists created a dolphin with legs. Some say it isn't right and the legs should be removed, but others wouldn't. That would be defeating the porpoise. God, that's awful. Why don't you see vampires gambling? They get scared when the stakes are raised. And finally, my wife said she was cold. I said, go sit in the corner because it is 90 degrees there. Coming up, Don Henley, Steve Miller Band, and the Go-Go's next.
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June 27th, 10 to 4, downtown Tunkhannock. 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

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It's me, Eric. Thanks for coming. I appreciate you. 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

Such good stuff out of the San Francisco Bay Area from the band Journey, any way you want it on Gem 99 and 100. The Luzerne County Historical Society going to have their annual dinner. This will be Tuesday the 16th, beginning at 6 at the Greens at Irem Clubhouse in Dallas. 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That's coming up soon, man. Okay, coming up right now, KC and the Sunshine Band, the Cars, Billy Joel, and a forecast that takes a little dip in the middle. You'll see what I mean next.

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3: ABC News, I'm Sherry Preston. Down in waters off Oman, near the Strait of Hormuz, an American Apache helicopter. ABC President Trump speaking last night.
4: The pilots are fine, yeah.
3: And what,
4: nobody
3: that,
4: injured.
3: What brought it down?
4: We are going to issue a report tomorrow, but the pilots are fine, yeah.
3: Sources tell ABC News a U.S. Navy drone was used to rescue the pilots. No word on why the chopper went down. More cases of the New World screwworm now confirmed. They've been found in cows and a goat in Texas and a dog in New Mexico. Agriculture Secretary Brooke Rollins.
5: The food supply system remains intact and couldn't be safer or better than any other food supply system in the world.
3: Voters in Maine hit the polls today, and the country is watching the Democratic Senate primary frontrunner Graham Plattner under fire amid recent accusations of abusing an ex. Projections in the L.A. mayor's race now say it'll be Karen Bass against Nithya Raman in the runoff. This is ABC News.
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7: Partly cloudy Tuesday. On the way today, we'll see about 82. Clouds overnight tonight at 64. Cloudy with occasional rain showers tomorrow. Temps only going to hit 77. Scattered thunderstorms during the evening, but a partly cloudy Wednesday night coming at 67. And cloudy skies followed by some afternoon thunderstorms for Thursday. We'll see 85.

0: I always appreciate the invitation in that song, but at my age, most of us that went, if we got down, would probably be very slow getting back up, just saying. KC and the Sunshine Band get down tonight on Gem 99 and 100 Tuesday morning. Big radio broadcast. Tim has hit an all-time low with the joke writing today. I know you think I'm kidding, but man, I am so ashamed. Not really. Here we go. Today, I had to screw in a light bulb, cross the road, and walk into a bar. My life is a joke. My kid asked me what games I played on Xbox, GameCube, or PlayStation. I said, I talked into a running fan because it sounded like a robot. It's so true. Oh, God, that's true. I really want to know how many times do I have to click on accept cookies before they actually will send them. And finally, I've realized the older I get, the tighter companies are putting lids on jars. Coming up, Scandal, Loggins and Messina, and Huey Lewis in the News, when we're back next.
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0: When people went to see him in concert, they said, it sounds just like the record, but the record was produced to sound that way. And it was groundbreaking for the time. Boston, More Than a Feeling, their debut song there on Gem 99 and 100. Hey, the Little Explorers program going to return to the Vosburgh Neck State Park. This will be Thursday the 18th between 1 and 2. Kids from 3 to 6 and their caregivers welcome to join the park educators for a program focused on natural concepts. We're talking stories, crafts, experiments, or pretend play and an opportunity to explore the outside while learning a new topic. No registration required. Just meet in the Spruce Grove picnic area between the Big Red Barn and the Susquehanna River. Vosburgh Neck State Park is on Vosburgh Road, west of Tunkhannock. That sounds like fun. All right, coming up, Asia, Elton John, Fleetwood Mac, and some celebrity birthdays we must discuss. We'll talk about it next.
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think any of us really knew what a super group was until they showed up. Bunch of different guys from other bands slamming into a group that made music that good. Heat of the moment, there's Asia on Gem 99 and 100. It's Eric. Hello, happy birthday. Is it your birthday today, June 9th? Well, you'd be glad to know you share it with a screenwriter who's not only respected, but if you watch TV in the 90s, you probably soaked in a couple of his TV shows and didn't even know it. His name, Aaron Sorkin. You may remember him way back from Family Ties or maybe Back to the Future. Yeah, but these days, you also know him as the inspirational figure behind the fight against Parkinson's disease. My man, Michael J. Fox. Israeli-American actress and filmmaker, she's known for her roles in Black Swan, for which she won an Academy Award, and the Star Wars prequel trilogy. Her name is Natalie Portman. And an acclaimed American actor and musician known for his versatile roles in movies like The Pirates of the Caribbean, Edward Scissorhands, Sweeney Todd, multiple awards, including a Golden Globe Award and three-time nominations for the Academy Award. His name's Johnny Depp. And if it's your birthday, too, happy birthday from all of us at Gem 99 and 100. Got a birthday to tell us about? Send it to us. Quick link is right there on our website. Okay, Free on the way. John Travolta and Olivia Newton-John on the way. Delamitri coming with Roll to Me. What a great song. And a forecast with a little dip in the middle. I'll tell you what that is next.

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10: ABC News, I'm Sherry Preston. A U.S. Navy drone put to work to save a couple of Army pilots near the Strait of Hormuz. Sources tell ABC News the surface drone was deployed after an Apache attack helicopter went down in the water. The president says both pilots are okay. This, as the president also says, peace negotiations are going well despite the recent attacks launched by Israel and Iran. President Trump warned Israel's prime minister against doing anything that could hurt the peace effort. Vice President J.D. Vance.
11: Israel may like that, they may not like that, but fundamentally, we think this is in the best interest of the United States of America, so we're going to keep on pursuing it.
10: Police in Philadelphia are looking for suspects after a Penn State student was shot and killed near his family home. He was apparently chasing someone who may have grabbed his phone. More cases of the New World screwworm showing up. It devastated in the Texas beef industry in the 70s. Five cases now confirmed in cattle and a goat in Texas and a dog in New Mexico. This is ABC News.
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14: Partly cloudy Tuesday on the way today. We'll see about 82. Clouds overnight tonight at 64. Cloudy with occasional rain showers tomorrow. Temps only going to hit 77. Scattered thunderstorms during the evening. Got a partly cloudy Wednesday night coming at 67. And cloudy skies followed by some afternoon thunderstorms for Thursday. We'll see 85.

0: All right, now, there goes Free for you on Gem 99 and 100. It's Eric. Gotta go. Before we go, however, we gotta tell some dad jokes that really bring, I don't know, the sanctity of this show right to its knees. These are bad today, Tim. And everybody listening tunes in thinking, just maybe they're going to get better today. Oh, for those of you that expect nothing, congrats, you're in the right place. Here we go. Why is it called a sell-by date? Shouldn't it be called a spoiler alert? Scientists have created a dolphin with legs. Some say it's not right and the legs should be removed, but wouldn't that be defeating the porpoise?
1: Oh, God.
0: Why don't you ever see vampires gambling? They get really scared when the stakes are raised. And finally, my wife said she was cold. I said, go sit in the corner, because it's 90 degrees. Coming up, Tommy Two-Tone, Boz Scaggs, and Madonna, Open Your Heart, when the music's back next.
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All right, that does it for me, Eric. Wrapped. I'm out of here. Fran is on her way in here. Remember, word or phrase of the day can win you some money with the brand new Text for Treasure prize. She'll do that a little after 11 o'clock. Mike is here later with the Forgotten Oldie and the commercial-free drive at 5 to get you home. And I'll catch you bright and early tomorrow morning. Be safe. Right here, Gem 99.

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Northeast PA's greatest hits.

Gem 99 M100 with Journey and Lights. Yes, the on-air light is on. Hello, you. I'm Fran Fantuso. Happy Tuesday. Coming up, John Lennon is on the way. But right now, it is Bryan Adams on Gem.

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0: find that to be one of the oxymorons of life. Hurts so good. John Mellencamp on Gem 99 and 100. A little bit later on, Mike Moran will take over the on-air chair, and he will have the commercial-free drive at 5, as well as a brand new forgotten oldie. We play this little game where I try to guess what it is. Mike gives me clues. I almost never get it right. Mike Moran, he comes in a little bit later on this afternoon on Gem 99 and 100. We do have a few hot ones on the way. Not going to pull any punches on that one. We'll check out the full forecast. That's coming up. And REO Speedwagon is next.
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0: Showers are likely for tonight with an overnight low around 63. Tomorrow, showers and possibly a thunderstorm with a high of 83. Tomorrow night, showers and we may see a thunderstorm with an overnight low of 66. And for Thursday, mostly cloudy. Showers are likely and possibly a thunderstorm with a high near 91.

0: Jeb 99 and 100 with Donna Summer. I got a nice email from Ray who said, I love to listen to your show because you always tell us about fun stuff to do. Okay, here's another thing to put on your list. On select Sundays all through the summer, you can ride the rails of the Electric City Trolley from downtown Scranton to PNC Field for an afternoon of picturesque sightseeing and AAA baseball. Go and see the Rail Riders play. Why not? The cost is $30. That includes the ride and the ticket to the game. Now, should you already have your game ticket, the cost is $20. But you do need to make a reservation. If you'd like to make a resi or get more information, call them 570-963-6590. Another item that is fun to do on Jump 99 and 100. I've got Sir Elton John coming up next.
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Breakfast at Tiffany's. 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

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Tuesday, let's make you a winner with Text for Treasure and the Pennsylvania Lottery. 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Today we are celebrating at France Cafe. You know I've got that sweet tooth, right?

0: We're celebrating strawberry rhubarb pie. 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

0: 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Our Carol's Pizza and Restaurant, the top of Taylor Hill in Taylor. Our forecast, well, it looks like we do have a few showers in the forecast. Tomorrow, temps hanging in the 80s. Check out all the details. Full forecast is on the way. And I've got the Eurythmics next at Friends Cafe.
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0: Showers are likely for tonight with an overnight low around 63. Tomorrow, showers and possibly a thunderstorm with a high of 83. Tomorrow night, showers and we may see a thunderstorm with an overnight low of 66. And for Thursday, mostly cloudy. Showers are likely and possibly a thunderstorm with a high near 91.

0: Jeb 99 and 100 with Tears for Fears. The word is out. The Wyoming County Historical Society has reopened for the season. 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That museum is at 11 East Harrison Street in Tunkhannock. A little something to do. A reminder from Jeb 99 and 100. Well, we've got Pat Benatar stopping in next at Friends Cafe.
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Senator at Fran's Cafe. I am Fran. I'm a little bit of a Dunkin' fan, and I wanted to let you know that the chain has a new twist on ice pops. You know, ice pops, we grew up on those as kids. The Rocket Pop Classic Donut. It features a yeast shell filled with cherry, lime, and raspberry-flavored Rocket Pop buttercream, topped with blue icing and stars and striped sprinkles. I'm getting it. It is Steppenwolf at Fran's Cafe.

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0: 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Got some fabulous tunes on the way at the cafe. We're going to pump up the jam a little bit with 38 Special and, oh, Mr. Barry White is next at Friends Cafe.
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0: Phil Collins at Friends Cafe. Just recently, Phil Collins and Rod Stewart were out at Buckingham Palace. They celebrated the King's Trust 50th anniversary. Good to see Phil out and about once again. 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Our forecast, we have a chance of showers for the next few days, but it's going to be hot and steamy. Get all the details. 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
4: ABC News, I'm Sherry Preston. A U.S. Navy drone boat rescued two American pilots after their Apache helicopter went down near the coast of Oman. The 24-foot unmanned boat was able to locate the two crew members who had spent 2 hours in the water and bring them ashore.
5: We do not know whether this helicopter was shot down or whether this was mechanical difficulty, but these Apache helicopters have been aggressively patrolling the Strait of Hormuz looking for Iranian small boats. This comes in a part of a very high tension, and it has gone back down again in the last few days.
4: ABC Chief Global Affairs Correspondent Martha Raddatz. President Trump says he thinks a peace deal is close in Iran. Today is Election Day in a handful of states. Lots of attention on the main Democratic Senate race, where Graham Plattner, who's been in the headlines recently, hopes to unseat Susan Collins in November. In California, reality star Spencer Pratt will not compete against Los Angeles Mayor incumbent Karen Bass this fall. This is ABC News.
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0: Showers are likely for tonight with an overnight low around 63. Tomorrow, showers and possibly a thunderstorm with a high of 83. Tomorrow night, showers and we may see a thunderstorm with an overnight low of 66. And for Thursday, mostly cloudy. Showers are likely and possibly a thunderstorm with a high near 91.

0: WTOP 99 M100 with Bob Dylan at Friends Cafe. Oh, we are coming into the season of fairs and church picnics and bazaars and firemen's carnivals. I love every bit of the food at all of these events. So let's start rolling things on the calendar. Holy Rosary Parish is hosting its first ever Community Fun Day fundraiser. That's this Saturday. It's on the parish grounds and in the church hall. That's at 240 South Poplar Street in Hazleton. The family-friendly, alcohol-free event will feature a cornhole tournament, bingo, a basket raffle valued at more than $7,000. That's got to be magnificent. There's going to be parish homemade foods, also refreshments, music, and children's activities too. The activities begin with registration for the cornhole tournament. That is at 11 a.m. The tournament and the rest of the grounds open at noon, with DJ Bob hosting the festivities and providing the entertainment until 2. Then that's followed by live music from the local band Southbound from 2 until 4 p.m. The parish's Saturday evening mass will be celebrated at 4 p.m., with festivities continuing afterward until approximately 6 p.m. It is on rain or shine. It's happening in Hazleton. A wonderful reminder from Gem 99 and 100 at Friends Cafe.
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0: Friends Cafe, I was recently reading an article about a local Schuylkill County guy by the name of Ted, who is world famous. You may not know this. He was inspired by the popularity of Polish dumplings. Ted bet everyday Americans would love to eat them year-round, so he whipped up a batch using his mom, Mary's, recipe. He walked into a local grocery store and made his first sale. Now, to honor the original culinary mastermind, he named them Mrs. T's Pierogi. Sure, you know them. More than 70 years later, that local company that Ted started from scratch remains the world's largest producer of frozen pierogies. We love them. It is the Steve Miller Band at Friends Cafe.

UB40 at Friends Cafe. A big shout out to Judy and Joe at the Canoe Club at Lake Winola today. Soaking up a little bit of sunshine at the lake. I don't blame you. It is Tom Petty and the Heartbreakers on Jump 99 and 100 at Friends Cafe.

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Gem 99 and 100 with Michael Jackson. I am Fran, thrilled you and I are sharing a Tuesday afternoon together. I will reward you with amazing music. Coming up, Dire Straits is on the way, but right now it is Bonnie Tyler on Gem 99 and 100. We're coming up. We will check out the car activities calendar.

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0: Billy Joel on Gem 99 and 100, where we present the car activities calendar. I'm going to check with the boss and see if I can get a little jingle for the car activities calendar. Nonetheless, let's get to it. See what's happening with the car activities. On Friday, Montage Mountain Classics has their cruise. It's at McDonald's, the Southside Shopping Center, South Washington Avenue in Scranton. Goes on from 6 until 9 p.m. Another one that's coming up. This one is on Saturday from 9 a.m. until noon. Farrow's Car Club of Scranton has their Cars and Coffee event. It's at Novitsky's Automotive, 1797 Layton Road. That is in Scott Township. Here's one for Sunday. The Waverly Community House has their Cars and Coffee event. It's at 115 North Abington Road. It's in Waverly. Happens from 9 a.m. until 11 a.m. Also on Sunday, from 9 a.m. until 3 p.m., the Old Forge Fire Department has a big car show, and that is happening at 375 Milwaukee Avenue in Old Forge. Trophies will be awarded. Got another one that's coming up on Sunday, and this one is for folks that own Corvettes. It's called Vets for Vets. It's a Corvette-only car show. I like it. It's coming up this Sunday. It starts at noon. It is on rain or shine at Agolino's Restaurant. That's at 22 Luzerne Avenue in West Pittston. And it's all to support the West Pittston American Legion. Show off your Corvette for a great cause. It is open to the public, but Corvettes only on display. There's going to be food, baskets, t-shirts for sale, a 50-50, and lots of fun. Bring the whole family and enjoy a nice day out and catch a glimpse of all those beautiful Corvettes that will be on display. Also wanted to let you know about the 32nd annual Father's Day car show. That's coming up on Sunday, July 21st. It's at McDade Park. It's put on by the Villa Capri Cruisers. Lots happening on the car activities calendar, brought to you by Gem 99 and 100. Our forecast, it's a hot one out there. We do have a few showers kind of lingering, but we'll get to all the details. Full forecast is coming up, and I've got Elton John and Kiki D next.
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0: Showers are likely for tonight with an overnight low around 63. Tomorrow, showers and possibly a thunderstorm with a high of 83. Tomorrow night, showers and we may see a thunderstorm with an overnight low of 66. And for Thursday, mostly cloudy. Showers are likely and possibly a thunderstorm with a high near 91.

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1,000 Maniacs on Jim 99 and 100. I'd like to think I'm not in that club. My name is Fran Pantuso, and wishing a belated birthday to my nephew, Gareth Klotz, Gareth Gerard Klotz. And if you have a birthday coming up, you let us know about it. We'll give you a shout-out, too. It is Edgar Winter on Jim 99 and 100.

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Jim 99 and 100 with Jerry Rafferty. I am Fran. We will not be on Baker Street, but we will be in downtown Tunkhannock. Come and meet the crew from Jim 99 and 100 at Tunkhannock's Founders Day. It's coming up on Saturday, June 27th. Looking forward to that. From 10 a.m. until 4 p.m. right in the heart of Tunkhannock. Enjoy over 150 vendors, great food, live music, entertainment, and fun for the whole family. Admission is free, so come on out and celebrate everything that makes our community special. We will see you in Tunkhannock. Got music on the way from CCR, and Cutting Crew is next.

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0: and the news on Jump 99 and 100. And if you are like me, you've been invited to a bunch of graduation parties. Well, nobody gets a diploma until the professor Tony Pacelli says so. He's the professor of the 70s at 7 and the 80s at 8. Tonight at 7 o'clock, you will hear nothing but 70s music. 8 o'clock, it's all ladies tunes. 70s at 7, 80s at 8, tonight with the professor Tony Pacelli on Jump 99 and 100. We've got showers and thunderstorms as a little bit of a threat for the next few days. Temps tomorrow in the 80s, but then it gets a little warmer. Full forecast is coming up, and I've got Survivor next.
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0: Showers are likely for tonight with an overnight low around 63. Tomorrow, showers and possibly a thunderstorm with a high of 83. Tomorrow night, showers and we may see a thunderstorm with an overnight low of 66. And for Thursday, mostly cloudy. Showers are likely and possibly a thunderstorm with a high near 91.

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0: Gem 99 and 100 with Cyndi Lauper. Everybody loves to have a little fun. Am I right about that? Well, there's a family kickball night that's coming up, which I know is almost guaranteed fun. It's being held at the Seneca Trail Park. That's along Route 92, south of Duncanny. It's coming up Saturday, June 20th. So not this Saturday, but the following Saturday. Happens from 5:30 until 7 p.m. Coach Allen will guide the event, and all materials are provided. Just wear sneakers and bring a bottle of water. That's simple. It's free, but registration is required. Log on to the Tunkhannock Area Recreation Association Facebook page for more details and put it on the calendar for Saturday, June 20th. A reminder from Gem 99 and 100, where we have Steppenwolf waiting in the wings.
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Duran Duran on Jump 99 and 100, An Ordinary World. Nothing is ordinary with Mike Moran. Take my word for that. And we'll do it for me, Fran Pantuso. I love you for listening. Mike is in next. He will have the commercial-free drive at 5. And maybe you're going to have the air conditioning blasting in your car on the way home. 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Mike Moran, he's in next. Enjoy the rest of your Tuesday. I will see you tomorrow as you and I share a middle-of-the-week Wednesday together on Jump 99 and 100. It is Genesis.

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0: Jam 99 and 100, that group with the exotic European name Berlin, was actually from Los Angeles. They only wanted to sound like they were from Europe. Terry Nunn's the voice, and that was Take My Breath Away. Good afternoon to you. It's Mike Moran on your Tuesday afternoon. Happy Tuesday, everybody. I'm here till 7 o'clock playing Northeast PA's greatest hits. Got a fine forgotten oldie for you after 4 o'clock, and it's a song that you may confuse with other songs because it has the same name. We'll give you the details just after 4. And then right after 4:30, a ton of music, no commercials. That's the Gem 99 and 100 commercial-free drive at 5. We'll head down south to Sweet Home, Alabama right after this.
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0: There's Journey in Open Arms here at Gem 99 and 100. It is time for us to find out what happened today in music history, headed back to June 9th of 1972. Thank you. Thank you very much. Elvis Presley made history by selling out four consecutive nights at Madison Square Garden. Now, the King hadn't played New York City for more than a decade at that point, and attending on those dates were a variety of stars, including John Lennon, George Harrison, David Bowie, Art Garfunkel, and Bob Dylan. Also on this date back in 1990, MC Hammer broke the Billboard records with his third album, Please Hammer, Don't Hurt Him. The record, which featured his smash hit, You Can't Touch This, remained at number one for 21 consecutive weeks, marking the longest uninterrupted stay at the top position. That's what happened on this date in music history. Is this nice weather going to continue? Well, we'll find out. We'll check your weather forecast in just a couple of minutes, and then it's Orleans. 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
2: Northeast VA weather.
0: Mostly cloudy tonight, low 62 degrees. Cloudy skies for your Wednesday with a chance of showers and thunderstorms and a high near 82. Showers and thunderstorms are possible again on Wednesday night, low going down to 66. And on Thursday, a slight chance of showers in the morning, maybe a thunderstorm in the afternoon. Partly sunny with a high near 90.

0: REO Speedwagon, Roll with the Changes here at Gem 99 and 100. Bon Jovi before that, Wanted Dead or Alive. Mike Moran with you on this Tuesday afternoon. Some goings on in Northeast PA. The Luzerne County Historical Society is having their annual dinner on Tuesday, June 16th. It starts at 6 p.m. at the Greens at Irem Clubhouse in Dallas. Featured speakers include Cassandra Coleman, the Executive Director of America 250 PA. There's going to be historical displays and raffles, and also fashion illustrations by event artist Jackie Kalinowski available for a contribution. Tickets are $75 for members, $85 for non-members, and if you'd like to RSVP or get more information, go to luzernehistory.org. On the way, Huey Lewis in the news, we're going to find out all about the power of love right after this.
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Buffalo Springfield, a gem 99 and 100. If you ever see the abbreviation FWIW and wonder what that is, it was actually the name of that song, For What It's Worth. And coming up just after 4 o'clock, For What It's Worth, another lost hit on the forgotten oldie. And we'll talk about 6 forgotten hits. So stick around for that. Right now, Peter Gabriel, In Your Eyes, gem 99 and 100.

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yourself Rick Rolled on a Tuesday afternoon. There's Rick Astley and Never Gonna Give You Up at Gem 99 and 100. Just after 4 o'clock and today on the Forgotten Oldie, I have two songs, really three songs to talk about. Okay, let's just make that six. All right, they all have the same title, but they're completely different songs. All right, let's sort this out. And we're going to feature the second highest top pop charting tune of that group. The name of the song, or songs, is Midnight Blue. Three versions hit the top 50, three more were on the country charts, and one composer actually changed the name of the song before it was released to avoid confusion. That would have been seven. Let's start in 1975 with Melissa Manchester's tune. She co-wrote this Midnight

Lou with Carol Bayer Sager, whose marriage at the time was falling apart, a fact which played heavily into the lyrics. It was released in May of 1975. At the same time, George Harrison was working on his Extra Texture album and had written a song called, you guessed it, Midnight Blue. But Manchester's tune was released 4 months before Harrison's, so it was changed to Tired of the Midnight Blue. After the Forgotten Oldie, I'll tell you more about the other Midnight Blues. Peaking at number 6 in 1975, here's Melissa Manchester's Midnight Blue on Gem 99 and 100.

Jam 99 and 100, that was Melissa Manchester's song called Midnight Blue, which peaked on the Billboard charts at number 6 in August of 1975, one of 6 completely different songs to chart with that title. One of the others, released in 1983, was by a British opera singer, which sampled Sonata No. 8 Pathétique, Second Movement, by Ludwig van Beethoven from just a few years earlier in 1799. This Midnight Blue charted internationally and made it to number 46 on the Billboard Hot 100. And here's a sample of that one.

That was opera singer Louise Tucker with her top 50 song called Midnight Blue, which sampled a passage from a Beethoven sonata. By the way, Billy Joel would also sample that same passage for his tune This Night. All right, back to the Midnight Blues. I mentioned before the song that there were five more to chart by the same title. In the 1980s, there were three country songs different from each other and all of the other Midnight Blue releases, which made that chart as well. That makes a total of five charting songs with the same name. And if you include this number five hit for former Foreigner lead singer Lou Gramm from 1987, the total is six. Here's a little forgotten oldie bonus for you this afternoon on Gem 99 and 100, Lou Gramm and Midnight Blue.

0: Jim 99 and 100, your forgotten oldie this afternoon was that beautiful song by Melissa Manchester called Midnight Blue. Then we told you about several other tunes that were completely different but shared the same name, including our double feature this afternoon, the original lead singer of Foreigner, Lou Gramm, off on a solo career. He did a song called Midnight Blue as well. Speaking of Lou Gramm, looks like he'll be playing Wilkes-Barre at the Kirby Center for the Performing Arts on November 20th. So hopefully we'll get tickets to that one because I'm sure it's going to be a great show. ABC News Brief is on the way. We'll take a look at your weather forecast and then it's Men at Work.
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4: ABC News, I'm Wayne Cabot. President Trump blames Iran and says he'll respond. After a U.S. Army helicopter was shot down near the Strait of Hormuz this morning, the military says the chopper was downed by an Iranian drone, and the crew were rescued by a U.S. Navy drone ship, the first time an unmanned ship has been used by the U.S. military. ABC's Karen Travers at the White House is working to find out when or how America will answer.
5: The White House hasn't responded to our questions about this, about what he might do now against Iran because of this takedown of the helicopter.
4: Happening now, Maine's primary election, which could shape the Senate. Voters there will decide if they can overlook recent revelations about Democratic frontrunner Graham Platner. Jeffrey Epstein's longtime executive secretary, Leslie Groff, just told the House Oversight Committee in Washington that she was unaware of his crimes. She spent 18 years working for him, calling him a master manipulator. This is ABC News.
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0: Mostly cloudy tonight, low 62 degrees. Cloudy skies for your Wednesday with a chance of showers and thunderstorms and a high near 82. Showers and thunderstorms are possible again on Wednesday night, low going down to 66. And on Thursday, a slight chance of showers in the morning, maybe a thunderstorm in the afternoon. Partly sunny with a high near 90.

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Were you listening to Fran Pantuso this morning? Well, you should have been. Hopefully you're listening every weekday. She's on the air from 10 a.m. until 3 p.m. Just after 11 a.m., she opens up the easiest contest in the world. It's called Text for Treasure, and here's how it works. Fran will give you a secret word or phrase of the day, and then all you have to do is text it back to us to put yourself in the running for a great prize. 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It's Text for Treasure. 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

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I can dream about you on the Gem 99 and 100 commercial free drive at 5. I seem to have misplaced my commercials. And while I look for those commercials, I'll just keep the music going. 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

There's Blondie and One Way or Another. 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Why not? Right? Let's keep it going. Cheap Trick on the way. B-52's coming up right now. Eric Carmen, Hungry Eyes, Gem 99 and 100.

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0: Wrapping up the Gem 99 and 100 commercial-free drive at 5 on this Tuesday afternoon. You too, and pride in the name of love. We'll do it again tomorrow afternoon, just after 4:30. Load you up with lots of music. Take out the commercials. 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Well, summer is almost here, and the picnic season is almost in full swing. Holy Rosary Parish is holding their first ever Community Fun Day fundraiser this Saturday on the parish grounds and in the church hall at 240 South Poplar Street in Hazleton. It's a family-friendly, alcohol-free event featuring a cornhole tournament, bingo, a basket raffle. Get this. The basket raffle's up at around $7,000 now. They've got parish-made foods, refreshments, music, and children's activities as well. They'll start the cornhole tournament at 11 a.m. with registration. The rest of the grounds open at noon. They'll have a DJ and a live band, and Mass will be celebrated at 4 p.m. on Saturday. Festivities continue afterwards until approximately 6 p.m. It is rain or shine. That's at Holy Rosary Parish on South Poplar Street in Hazleton. Coming up, an ABC News update and a check on your weather forecast, and then on a Tuesday, working for the weekend. Lover boy, stick around.
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5: ABC News, I'm Wayne Cabot. President Trump says out of necessity, the U.S. must respond to the downing of a U.S. Army Apache helicopter this morning. He blames Iran. From the White House, ABC's Karen Travers.
6: He does not get specific in his social media post, and the White House hasn't responded to our questions about this, about what he might do now.
5: The two crew were rescued near the Strait of Hormuz. Iran says the best way for foreign forces near the strait to reduce their risk is for them to leave. None of this seems to be worrying the oil markets. Crude fell another 3%. The Dow and S&P were flat today. NASDAQ down 1%. A $70 billion immigration bill passes a key vote in Congress after a brief revolt from hardliners. The verdict guilty for a young Texas man, Carmelo Anthony, who claimed he acted in self-defense when he fatally stabbed 17-year-old Austin Metcalf during a high school track meet. He now faces up to life in prison. This is ABC News.
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7: Northeast VA weather.
0: Mostly cloudy tonight, low 62 degrees. Cloudy skies for your Wednesday with a chance of showers and thunderstorms and a high near 82. Showers and thunderstorms are possible again on Wednesday night, low going down to 66. And on Thursday, a slight chance of showers in the morning, maybe a thunderstorm in the afternoon. Partly sunny with a high near 90.

Sister Sledge on Gem 99 and 100, their version of We Are Family. It's fun to hear Eric Peterson, our morning guy, running down the hallways here singing We Are Family, but we're dysfunctional here at Gem 99 and 100. Well, we are a family anyway. Starship before that, nothing's going to stop us now. Mike Moran here till 7 o'clock. My buddy Tony Pacelli comes in at 7. He's got his world-famous 70s at 7. That's a whole hour of 70s music, followed by the 80s at 8. You guessed it, all 80s for an hour. 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There's a form you can fill out. Bon Jovi coming up, Fleetwood Mac on the way as well.

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0: Denise Williams sings Let's Hear It for the Boy here at Gem 99 and 100. And if by the boy, she means Union Pacific's Big Boy number 4014, the world's largest operating steam locomotive, well, your chance to see the Big Boy is coming. It'll be at the Steamtown National Historic Site in Scranton June 15th. That's next Monday through Tuesday, June 30th. Your chance to see it up close and personal. Public display days will be June 15th and 16th. Big Boy coming to Scranton. Coming up in just a couple of minutes to your radio, Matchbox 20.
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0: Old Scottish schoolmates, Jerry Rafferty and Joe Egan. That Steelers Wheel at Gem 99 and 100. Stuck in the Middle with you. Before that, DeBarge and Rhythm of the Night. Coming up in just a couple of minutes, got an ABC News update for you. We'll check your weather forecast and head out to center field right after that.
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4: News update. This is a special report from ABC News. I'm Wayne Cabot. The U.S. now launching strikes against Iran. U.S. Central Command saying that American forces began the strikes against Iran at 5 p.m. Eastern at the Commander-in-Chief's direction. CENTCOM says the attacks are a proportional response to unjustified Iranian aggression. President Trump accusing Iran of shooting down a U.S. Army Apache helicopter near the Strait of Hormuz this morning. The president saying he will respond to the attack, and that's what's happening now. Service members on the helicopter were rescued by a drone, says ABC's Louis Martinez.
5: All of this happened during nighttime. In the middle of the night, around 4 in the morning local time, as this helicopter, normally accompanied by another helicopter, would have been operating together. And then we know now that this boat drone was able to pluck them out of the water.
4: Iran says the best way for foreign forces near the strait to reduce the risk is for them to leave. This is ABC News.
6: Northeast PA weather.
0: Mostly cloudy tonight, low 62 degrees. Cloudy skies for your Wednesday with a chance of showers and thunderstorms and a high near 82. Showers and thunderstorms are possible again on Wednesday night, low going down to 66. And on Thursday, a slight chance of showers in the morning, maybe a thunderstorm in the afternoon. Partly sunny with a high near 90.

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Benny and the Jets. That's Elton John on Gem 99 and 100. And that's going to do it for me, Mike Moran. I will return tomorrow afternoon at 3 right after my buddy, my pal, Fran Pantuso. Until then, please stay safe, stay cool, and have yourself a great night. Here's Duran Duran, and just like me, because it's dinner time, hungry like the wolf. Gem 99 and 100.

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2: 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I'm Tony Pacelli. 70s at 7 for a Tuesday night. 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

0: Channel 99 and 100, Rufus and Chaka Khan, and Tell Me Something Good. Kansas and Dust in the Wind and Tony Pacelli till midnight tonight on a Tuesday night. Tell Me Something Good, 1974, from the album Rags to Rufus. It was written by Stevie Wonder, released in 1974. First and only hit credited to Rufus, as the singer Chaka Khan's voice became the focus of the group. They did change the name to Rufus, featuring Chaka Khan, for their next album. The single was a hit in the United States, peaking at number 3 on the Billboard Hot 100. Spent 1 week at number 1 on the Cashbox Top 100. On July 5th, 1974, to promote the song, the band played the song on the Midnight Special. On September 7th, they played the song You Got Love and Tell Me Something Good on Don Cornelius' show, Soul Train. 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It's Gem 99 and 100. 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
4: Mostly cloudy skies overnight, low around 62. Showers and thunderstorms tomorrow afternoon, mostly cloudy, high near 82. For tomorrow night, a chance of showers overnight, mostly cloudy, low around 66. Thursday, a chance of showers and thunderstorms, partly sunny, high near 90.

0: Gem 99 and 100 King Harvest and Dancing in the Moonlight. Rod Stewart before that and Tony Pacelli till midnight tonight. It is a Tuesday night. Dancing in the Moonlight, written by Sherman Kelly, originally recorded in 1970 by Kelly's band, Buffalongo. Then it became a big hit for King Harvest in 1972, peaking at number 13 in the United States. Sherman Kelly wrote the song in 1969 while recovering from a brutal assault by a gang in St. Croix, where he had been beaten with a baseball bat and his girlfriend was gang raped. He envisioned an alternate reality, a dream of peaceful and joyful celebration. Kelly wrote, he said, "On the trip to the islands in 1969, I was the first victim of a vicious gang who eventually murdered 8 American tourists." At that time, he said he suffered facial fractures and wounds and was left dead. While he said he was recovering, he wrote Dancing in the Moonlight, which he envisioned an alternate reality, the dream of a peaceful and joyful celebration of life. The song became a huge hit and was recorded by many musicians worldwide. Dancing in the Moonlight on some television commercials continues to be popular to this day. He brought the band, he brought the song over to his brother Wes Kelly and King Harvest, and they recorded the song and got their big hit in 1973. Bob Seger coming up, 70s and 7, Gem 99 and 100.
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